0: And he said,
1: play the best song in the world, or I'll eat your soul.
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I've traveled each and every highway and more.

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1: And our ears want something, too. They want Emily DeWilt. 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
0: DeWilt, sorry.
2: If it weren't for your maturity, none of this would have happened. If you weren't so...

Maybe someday I'll find myself. I'll get a shrink and get some help. 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Maybe then the voices won't come back.